You Make Me Feel. Just great songs on WOW FM. It's Sideshow coming up today in Stuff That Happened. Because stuff happened today in history. Van Halen, now, Why Can't This Be Love? Just great songs on WOW FM.

0: tu cuerpo es para dar la alegría y cosas buenas. 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
1: I am convinced that anybody who says they don't know the dance moves to Macarena are lying to you.
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1: Well, yeah, some stuff did happen today. 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

is 55 years old today. But we're not thinking of that. 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It's Brian Adams and Tina Turner. It's Only Love, just great songs on Wow.

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0: This is WOW Weather.
6: A few showers ending this evening, then partly cloudy. There is a risk of a thunderstorm as well, and the low will be 17. Tomorrow, a mix of sun and cloud with a high of 24, and Friday will be sunny with a high of 23.

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It's Whitney Houston on WOW FM. It's Sideshow. What's something everybody pretends is easy, but maybe it isn't? 833-0-WOW-FM.

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Another night, Real McCoy on Wow FM. It's Sideshow. This is just great song, Chicago. Baby, what a big surprise on Wow FM.

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This is Just Great Songs on WOW FM at Sideshow. That's what we're going to do. We're going to listen to some great songs together. 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

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Text me at 833-0-WOW-FM. I asked the question today, what's something everybody pretends is easy? Things like Dave saying, keeping the house clean all week. I know. I don't trust people who have a clean house all the time. This is OMC. How bizarre.

0: 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Just great songs on Wow FM. It's Sideshow. I asked the question today, what's something everybody pretends is easy? 833-0-WOW-FM. This one's, I don't know who sent this one in, but it says, everyone else's life looks easy from the outside. That's like poetry right there. That's like, did you read that on a meme? Or was that on like a piece of wood you could buy at like HomeSense or something? Because that's beautiful right there. Everyone else's life looks easy from the outside. 833-0-WOW-FM, what's something everybody pretends is easy? 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
0: This is WOW Weather.
3: A few showers ending this evening, then partly cloudy. There is a risk of a thunderstorm as well, and the low will be 17. Tomorrow, a mix of sun and cloud with a high of 24, and Friday will be sunny with a high of 23.
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0: 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It's Clox and WOW FM at Sideshow, and this is Things You Didn't Know Yesterday. Human stomach acid is strong enough to dissolve a razor blade over time. So don't worry about checking your Halloween candy. Your stomach can handle it.
1: How are they, Ralph? 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
0: Cats are the serial killers of the animal world. They're responsible for killing off at least 33 species of birds, mammals, and reptiles. Where's their Netflix true crime documentary?
3: 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I just prefer dogs.
0: And the word poppycock comes from an old Dutch word that means soft poop. And just like that, poppycock has found its way into my vocabulary.
4: And all you have is a load of unsubstantiated circumstantial poppycock.
0: And that's Things You Didn't Know Yesterday.
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Moonlight Desires from Gowan on WOW FM at Sideshow. That about does it for me tonight. I'm out of here. I hope you have yourself a great night, and I will talk to you again tomorrow evening. Queen now. I Want to Break Free. Just great songs on WOW FM.

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4: This is WOW Weather.
5: A few showers ending this evening, then partly cloudy. There is a risk of a thunderstorm as well, and the low will be 17. Tomorrow, a mix of sun and cloud with a high of 24, and Friday will be sunny with a high of 23.
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0: This is WOW Weather.
2: A few showers ending this evening, then partly cloudy. There is a risk of a thunderstorm as well, and the low will be 17. Tomorrow, a mix of sun and cloud with a high of 24, and Friday will be sunny with a high of 23.

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1: A mix of sun and cloud and a high of 24 today. Clear sky tonight with a low of 10. Tomorrow will be sunny with a high of 23. And Saturday, a mix of sun and cloud with a high of 25.
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4: A mix of sun and cloud and a high of 24 today. Clear sky tonight with a low of 10. Tomorrow will be sunny with a high of 23. And Saturday, a mix of sun and cloud with a high of 25.
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1: A mix of sun and cloud and a high of 24 today. Clear sky tonight with a low of 10. Tomorrow will be sunny with a high of 23. And Saturday, a mix of sun and cloud with a high of 25.
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1: A mix of sun and cloud and a high of 24 today. Clear sky tonight with a low of 10. Tomorrow will be sunny with a high of 23. And Saturday, a mix of sun and cloud with a high of 25.

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1: A mix of sun and cloud and a high of 24 today. Clear sky tonight with a low of 10. Tomorrow will be sunny with a high of 23. And Saturday, a mix of sun and cloud with a high of 25.
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2: A mix of sun and cloud and a high of 24 today. Clear sky tonight with a low of 10. Tomorrow will be sunny with a high of 23. And Saturday, a mix of sun and cloud with a high of 25.
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0: morning. Looking at a mix of sun and clouds today. Here's what's happening in Norfolk County. Grand Erie Public Health is reporting the first laboratory confirmed case of influenza A of this respiratory illness season. Public Health says the case is an early indication that flu is already circulating in the community, with nearly 1,500 laboratory confirmed cases recorded across the region last year. Flu vaccines are provided free to eligible Ontarians 6 months of age and older, with vaccination expected to begin for higher risk groups in early to mid-October. The Norfolk County OPP laid 62 charges during the Labor Day traffic campaign, including 53 speeding charges, 5 seatbelt charges, 3 stunt driving charges, and 1 distracted driving charge. There were no impaired driving charges laid during the blitz. Across the OPP West region, officers conducted over 2,300 traffic stops, with more than 1,000 speeding charges being laid. September is Sexual Health Awareness Month, and a Simcoe therapist says sexual wellness is about much more than preventing infection and unintended pregnancies. Taylor McConaughey with Embodied Sexual Wellness and Psychotherapy says it should be treated like any other part of our overall health.
1: A lot of the times we're expanding into areas such as pleasure, empowerment, autonomy, and not just focusing on risk prevention, which is usually when most of us think about sexual health, what comes to mind.
0: Sexual Health Awareness Month provides an opportunity to challenge old misconceptions, reduce shame, and make conversations about sexual wellness feel more natural. And if you had tickets to the AC/DC concert in Toronto, there's some bad news. It has been canceled due to damage done to Rogers Stadium. Live Nation says engineers determined sections of the venue affected by last Wednesday's storm will need to be removed and rebuilt. In sports, the Athletics blanked the Blue Jays 2-0 yesterday. The Orioles beat the Guardians 9-5, so Toronto remains a full game back in the wild card. Looking at MLS soccer action, Toronto FC slipped by Nashville 2-1, Charlotte beat Montreal 2-1, and Vancouver blanked the LA Galaxy 3-0. And in the NFL, the Seattle Seahawks scored 10 unanswered points in the fourth quarter to beat the New England Patriots 13-10. I'm Matt LeBlanc with the news that keeps you connected to where you live. Norfolk's 3-day weather is next.
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7: This is WOW Weather.
0: A mix of sun and clouds today with a high of 24, feeling like 27 with the Humidex. Tonight clear with a low of 10. Tomorrow it'll be sunny with a high of 24. And Saturday, a mix of sun and clouds with a high of 25. Today's UV index is 7 or high. The UV report is brought to you by South Coast Awning, the leading provider of shade in southwestern Ontario. I'm Matt LeBlanc with Norfolk's breaking and local news.

a.m. for your Thursday. Good morning. It's Bill Porter, Wow Mornings, and the 10th of September. Jordan will join me in just a couple of minutes, keeping our eye on it, and we are talking childcare, something that seems to be a hot topic right now as many head back to school. Summer holidays are over. It's back to work, back to that daily grind, that fall routine that we're all getting back into. Stick around after Great Big C when I'm

0: Down.
1: Working our way through this short work week and back to school for all, and Bill and Jordan with just great songs here on WOW Mornings, and stuff you need to start your day with too. We are keeping our eye on it.
2: Yeah, Bill, Ontario families using the $10 a day childcare system have an important date that's approaching. Fees at participating centers are currently being held at an average of about $19 a day with a maximum $22, but that guarantee actually only runs through the end of the year, so December the 31st. And while Ontario and Ottawa are working on what comes next, they have agreed to a one-year extension of the Canada-wide Early Learning and Childcare Agreement, which runs through next March. So those are just some timelines to kind of keep in mind.
1: Yeah, I assume we'll hear something before the end of the year. I assume, too, that this will affect many if, for some reason, the costs change significantly. You hear about this all the time. Jordan, maybe you can shed some light on this as somebody that uses childcare. It's not easy to find always, and affordability is also another big thing.
2: Yeah, I mean, we did, you know, both ways in my household. We had a private daycare the first go round, which could be $45 to $50 a day. And then now we're in a center, which is around $22 a day. So, I mean, you're talking thousands of dollars and wait lists that can go on for, you know, a year and a half. So it is very stressful for parents, no doubt.
1: Absolutely. And we will see what comes of all of this at the end of the year. We are keeping our eye on it for you. Just great songs, the stuff you need to know to start your day. It's all right here on WOW Mornings.

0: Wow Mornings with Bill Porter, 99.7 Wow FM. Here's what's happening in Norfolk.
1: Here's what's happening today and looking ahead to the weekend. Tonight, the Delhi Legion hosts their general meeting at 7 p.m. Members are reminded to bring their membership cards or an update receipt showing their 2026 membership payment. This weekend, you can step back in time at Bacchus Heritage Conservation Area for their annual War of 1812 reenactment. More than 200 soldiers and settlers will set up camp Saturday and Sunday with battle demonstrations, cannon and musket firings, historic activities, vendors, and plenty of family-friendly entertainment. Saturday evening, the Waterford Legion is hosting a fundraiser for Norfolk Haldeman Community Hospice that will feature live music and great food. Then on Sunday morning, the Legion is back at it with its Sunday brunch from 9 to noon, with adults paying $15, children 6 to 12 paying $8, and kids 5 and under eating for free. You can get all the details on these events and more at norfolktoday.ca. Just click the 48 in the news feed. I'm Matt LeBlanc, and that's what's happening around town.
2: Peter Sr. here with Peter Jr. from J&M Memorials, talking about memorial planning.
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4: This is WOW Weather.
5: A mix of sun and clouds today with a high of 24, feeling like 27. UV index of 7 or high. Tonight clear with a low of 10. Tomorrow it'll be sunny with a high of 24. And Saturday a mix of sun and clouds with a high of 25. I'm Matt LeBlanc with Norfolk's breaking and local news.

to be 500 miles. Proclaimers on WOW FM. Just great songs. And Bill Porter, too. How many kilometers of gas have you got left in your tank? If you can hold off on filling up, you should. We'll talk about it coming up.

FM and April Wine and Bill Porter, too, here on WOW Mornings. I think we've all had enough of high gas prices. Prices at the pumps shot up heading into the Labor Day long weekend, and we haven't really seen much of a change this week. Is it interesting timing? How does this all work? I don't have that answer for you, unfortunately. But what I can tell you is that prices are expected to drop about 7 cents in the next 24 hours or so. So if you can hold off filling up, you may want to do so. Although if you are creeping close to that E, or maybe you've got your gas light on, I don't want to be responsible for you running out of gas on your way home from work or something like that. So fill up, maybe not all the way. Just maybe put a few bucks in to get you through the next couple of days. Next week, prices are expected to start dropping as well. I guess at this time of year, we switch over to winter fuel blends at the pumps, and those blends are cheaper than whatever's used in the summertime, so you get a little bit of savings that way as well. So potential drop in the next 24 to 48 hours, and then maybe even more so next week. So maybe we all have to start playing that game, you know, where you put in just enough that you need to get the stuff done that you need to do, and then you wait and you see that drop, and then you go and fill up, and you hope that you know, you can make that tank last a little bit. So good luck. We'll keep an eye on it for you this morning, that's for sure. Gas prices can always be found at our website, by the way. All set to play 1 versus 100 coming up before 7 o'clock. $100 in free groceries could be yours. Big time.

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1: Good morning, I'm Matt LeBlanc. Time for What's Good Norfolk, where we catch up with the local newsmakers and people doing interesting things in the community. Norfolk County voters will have a new option when they cast their ballot in this upcoming municipal election, with online voting being introduced for the first time. County Clerk William Tigard spoke with us about the new way of voting, and his message to voters is simple. If you don't have time to wait in line, vote online.
2: So many people use online banking. 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And the nice thing about it doesn't matter if you're in Florida, your recreational property, or in Nova Scotia on vacation, or wherever, you'll be able to vote in this election as long as you have a cell phone and that you have your voter information with you.
1: There are some people out there without reliable internet or maybe uncertain about using their devices, so the county is setting up help centers during the online voting period as well. Online voting will run from Friday, October the 9th to Friday, October the 23rd at 8 p.m., with traditional in-person voting taking place on Election Day. That's Monday, October the 26th from 10 to 8. 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Norfolk's three-day weather is next.
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9: This is Wow Weather.
1: A mix of sun and clouds today with a high of 24, feeling like 27. UV index of 7 or high. Tonight clear with a low of 10. Tomorrow it'll be sunny with a high of 24. And Saturday a mix of sun and clouds with a high of 25. I'm Matt LeBlanc with Norfolk's breaking and local news.

don't preach, Madonna. Just great songs to help your Thursday off the ground here on Wow Mornings. I'm Bill Porter. Appreciate you joining me. We've already given away $100 in free groceries this week. Can we do it again? Short week, maybe. Certainly a lot of correct answers yesterday. You did really well yesterday. And even the incorrect answers were a lot of fun. I even learned a few things yesterday. I love this. So make sure you've got our toll-free text line in your telephone, 833-649-6936, 833-OH-WOW-FM. You know how this works. I've got a question for you. You've got an hour to get an answer into me. I'm going to drop a hint, at least one, coming up just after 7 o'clock this morning. And just before 8, I'll give you the correct answer, and hopefully you are in a draw for $100 in free groceries, which we make every time we get 100 correct answers. So, here you go. Research shows that you'll get better service on airlines if you do this. What is it? Research shows that you'll get better service on airlines if you do this. I always dress up more so than I would on a regular day. When I'm flying, even if I'm not sitting at the front of the plane, which trust me, I think I've done twice in my life. I always dress up and I feel like maybe I'll get lucky and someone will pick me out of the lineup and go, oh, look at this guy. You know, he's wearing a blazer today. Let's put him in business class for free. I don't think they really do that anymore because there's all these upgrades and stuff that, you know, people with points have and all of that. So anyway, I wouldn't guess that. I wouldn't guess dressing up. But maybe it's something along those lines. We'll get a hint coming up just after 7 o'clock. In the meantime, as we get another day started with just great songs, every little tear, Paul Janz.

songs here on Wow Mornings. It's Bill Porter. Appreciate you joining me this morning. I don't know about you. I had no idea this was going on high above our heads up in outer space. 8 years ago, something called the Bepi Colombo spacecraft was launched. And after 8 years of doing its thing, it has finally begun its arrival to Mercury, the planet closest to the sun. It's going to capture data. It's going to send it back to us here on Earth. What a journey. And nothing went wrong. 8 years long. Can't wait to see. Getting closer to seven. Wow Newsroom with an update soon. Cue the guitar, Loverboy, turn me.

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1: Good morning. A mix of sun and clouds today. High of 27 with a Humidex. Here's what's happening in Norfolk County. Three Norfolk County residents are facing charges following a drug trafficking investigation by the Haldeman-Norfolk OPP Community Street Crime Unit. Officers executed a search warrant at a property on Stanley Street in Simcoe on September the 1st and seized suspected fentanyl, cocaine, crack cocaine, and MDMA, along with two replica firearms, a weapon, cash, and drug trafficking paraphernalia. Staying with the police, a summer program with the Norfolk OPP is giving young people a behind-the-scenes look at policing. Hope Bowman spent 8 weeks with the detachment through the Youth in Policing Initiative after previously completing a co-op placement, and she says the experience showed her just how quickly an officer's day can change.
2: Really eye-opening to see like how they could go from like a really sad call, like someone's worst day, to like going to a kids' camp with Andrew and the kids jumping around in the cruiser, getting to see what it's like. So it's very cool to see.
1: Bowman told us she is considering policing and psychology as a career moving forward. Norfolk County voters will have several opportunities to hear from municipal election candidates ahead of the October vote. The first event is the Long Point Chamber of Commerce All Candidates Night in Port Rowan on September the 15th, where all local candidates for mayor, Ward 1 councillor, and Grand Erie District School Board trustee, Ward 1, will be answering questions. That'll be followed by the Norfolk Federation of Agriculture's event in Delhi on September the 30th. That event will have a meet and greet with ward candidates, then the traditional debate period for mayors. On October the 1st, you will see two debates, with wards 2, 3, and 4 meeting in Delhi, and a ward 6 debate taking place in Port Dover. That will be followed by a mayoral debate in Port Dover on October the 13th, and a ward 5 debate in Simcoe on October the 15th. At this time, there is no confirmed date for a ward 7 debate. In sports, the Athletics blanked the Blue Jays 2-0 yesterday. The Orioles beat the Guardians 9-5, so Toronto remains a full game back in the wild card. Looking at MLS soccer action, Toronto FC slipped by Nashville 2-1, Charlotte beat Montreal 2-1, and Vancouver blanked the LA Galaxy 3-0. And in the NFL, the Seattle Seahawks scored 10 unanswered points in the fourth quarter to beat the New England Patriots 13-10. I'm Matt LeBlanc with the news that keeps you connected to where you live. Norfolk's three-day weather is next.
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12: This is Wow Weather.
1: A mix of sun and clouds today with a high of 24, feeling like 27 with the Humidex. Tonight clear with a low of 10. Tomorrow it'll be sunny with a high of 24. And Saturday, a mix of sun and clouds with a high of 25. Today's UV index is 7 or high. The UV report is brought to you by South Coast Awning, the leading provider of shade in southwestern Ontario. I'm Matt LeBlanc with Norfolk's breaking and local news.
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of September, and it's Bill Porter. Wow Mornings, 1 versus 100 this morning. Bit of a tougher question. Research shows that you'll get better service on airlines if you do this. What is it? And I was talking earlier about wearing fancy clothes. That is not the answer. It does have something to do with what you wear. That's your hint this morning, okay? Research shows you'll get better service if you do this. If you wear this. I know, it's a tough one, but that's the best hint I can give you this morning, okay? So, I don't know, think about all the colors in the rainbow, maybe. Take a stab that way. I mean, there's only so many, right? Primary colors, I guess. Focus on the primary colors. Did I just give too much away now? I might have. It's all good. I want to give away $100 in free groceries. Ahead by a century. It's the Tragically Hip on Wow FM.

97 Wow FM and the Hip, ahead by a century. I'm Bill Porter. It's Wow Mornings and time for another ridiculously local event. If you want to jam a ton of live music into your weekend, the Birdtown Jamboree is coming up starting tomorrow at 7:30, taking place at Homegrown Hideaway, 524 St. John's Road East, Port Dover. 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
1: Tonight, the Delhi Legion is holding its general meeting starting at 7 p.m. If you're a member planning to attend, remember to bring your membership card or your current 2026 payment receipt. Looking ahead to the weekend, history comes alive at Bacchus Heritage Conservation Area with the annual War of 1812 reenactment. It's also a busy weekend for the Waterford Legion. Saturday night brings a fundraiser for the Norfolk Haldeman Community Hospice with live music and food, followed by a Sunday brunch that goes from 9 to noon. Adults are $15, children 6 to 12 pay $8. And children 5 and under eat for free. You can get all the details on these events and more at norfolktoday.ca. Just click the 48 in the news feed. I'm Matt LeBlanc, and that's what's happening around town.
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9: This is Wow Weather.
1: A mix of sun and clouds today with a high of 24, feeling like 27. UV index of 7 or high. Tonight clear with a low of 10. Tomorrow it'll be sunny with a high of 24. And Saturday a mix of sun and clouds with a high of 25. I'm Matt LeBlanc with Norfolk's breaking and local news.
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songs on WOW FM and Bill Porter, too. It's WOW Mornings. We've got your 1 versus 100 answer coming up just before 8 o'clock. Don't forget to get your guess into me right now, 833-OH-WOW-FM. Hopefully you caught the question earlier. If you didn't, research shows that you'll get better service on airlines if you do this. Myth or truth is coming up. Marvin Gaye, Sexual Healing.

0: great songs. Wow Mornings and Bill and Jordan. Time for another round of Myth or Truth. Jordan, short work week. You're having a good week so far. You are 2 for 2. Correct me if I'm wrong, but you are not 40 yet.
1: I am not 40 yet.
0: All right. Do you find, though, as you get closer to 40, that things are changing physically for you?
1: As you stare at my waistline? Yeah.
0: No, not at all. No.
1: A little bit.
0: All right, myth or truth, your nose and ears keep getting bigger as you get older.
1: Yeah, I think I always had kind of a big nose to begin with.
0: Same.
1: It was always a distinct feature, so I would hope that that isn't, but this is true. I've heard this about the ears.
0: Absolutely true, sort of. This one's got a bit of an asterisk on it. Your ears and nose don't continually grow forever. It's all got to do with the cartilage. The cartilage changes, and gravity causes tissue to sag over time, and that's what makes people's noses and ears appear larger as we age. So aging isn't just creaky knees, it's slowly becoming your own caricature, something to look forward to.
1: Yeah, exactly. We'll end up in a Peanuts comic eventually.
0: Yeah, there you go. We'll see how we wrap up the week tomorrow morning. Just great songs as we get your Thursday underway here on Wow Mornings.

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1: Good morning, I'm Matt LeBlanc. Time for What's Good Norfolk, where we catch up with the local newsmakers and people doing interesting things in the community. Online voting will be a brand new option in Norfolk County for this upcoming municipal election. From Friday, October the 9th to Friday, October the 23rd at 8 p.m., voters can pull out their phones or go onto a computer and say who they want to represent them. County Clerk William Tigert spoke to us about this new way of voting. He noted that if there are people who do not have reliable internet or are concerned about using a computer or phone to vote, they will be setting up help centers.
2: We are having 5 help centers across the county early in that 2-week period for online voting. So if people want to try online voting, are a little unsure, or don't think they have the right technology, we have help centers set up where they can come in and we will assist them in that process.
1: For voters who do prefer the traditional method, in-person voting will be taking place on Monday, October the 26th, Election Day, from 10 to 8. You can hear more right now at norfolktoday.ca. Norfolk's 3-day weather is next.
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1: A mix of sun and clouds today with a high of 24, feeling like 27. UV index of 7 or high. Tonight clear with a low of 10. Tomorrow it'll be sunny with a high of 24. And Saturday a mix of sun and clouds with a high of 25. I'm Matt LeBlanc with Norfolk's breaking and local news.

together. That is Ebony and Ivory. Just great songs. Here on Wow Mornings, it is Bill Porter. Thank you for joining me. And I hope you got this right this morning. Your one versus 100 question. We already gave away $100 in free groceries back on Tuesday after the long weekend. Maybe we can do it again tomorrow. Depending on how many correct answers we get today and tomorrow, we'll have to see. So let's get to today's question. Research shows that you'll get better service on airlines if you do this. And we talked a lot about clothing earlier. I always dress up a little bit. I make sure I'm in a nice polo. Sometimes I'll throw a blazer on depending on where I'm traveling to. You know, just in case, right? You've heard these stories. We've all heard these stories. I don't know if they're true or not about, you know, if they've got extra seats up in business class. They're always picking the people that are dressed nice, you know, the people that that look all businessy. So I try and do that. People make fun of me for it. They're like, Bill, you should just be comfortable. You know, you're stuck on an airplane for a long period of time and seats that are not the most comfortable. Just be comfortable. But I don't know. I've never given up hope. And by the way, it's never happened for me, if you're curious. So it's not wearing a blazer, but we did go down the clothes route and the colors of the rainbow and all that sort of stuff. Research shows that you get better service on airlines if you wear red. Red. That is the color. Maybe I need to invest in a red blazer. And that will up my chances of that free business class upgrade that I just keep dreaming of. I hope at some point in my life it happens, right? Has that ever happened to you? Have you ever got a free upgrade? Just somebody just picked you out of a lineup or, you know, you were sitting back in the back, in the way back, and they said, hey, you want to come up front? We've got some extra seats. Oh, it's a dream of mine. Anyway, wear red. The correct answer this morning. Congratulations if you got it. I'm working on texting you back. So look for that if you shot me a text, all right? Free man in Paris. It's Joni.

mornings. It's Bill Porter. Do you wear white after Labor Day? Labor Day is come and gone. Some say that you're not supposed to. Where did this start? Why? We'll talk about it. Stats and facts next hour. Here on WOW FM with you two.

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1: Good morning. Looking at a mix of sun and clouds today, here's what's happening in Norfolk County. Grand Erie Public Health is reporting the first laboratory-confirmed case of influenza A of this respiratory illness season. Public Health says the case is an early indication that flu is already circulating in the community, with nearly 1,500 laboratory-confirmed cases recorded across the region last year. Flu vaccines are provided free to eligible Ontarians 6 months of age and older, with vaccination expected to begin for higher-risk groups in early to mid-October. The Norfolk County OPP laid 62 charges during the Labor Day traffic campaign, including 53 speeding charges, 5 seatbelt charges, 3 stunt driving charges, and 1 distracted driving charge. There were no impaired driving charges laid during the blitz. Across the OPP West region, officers conducted over 2,300 traffic stops, with more than 1,000 speeding charges being laid. September is Sexual Health Awareness Month, and a Simcoe therapist says sexual wellness is about much more than preventing infection and unintended pregnancies. Taylor McConaughey with Embodied Sexual Wellness and Psychotherapy says it should be treated like any other part of our overall health.
2: A lot of the times we're expanding into areas such as pleasure, empowerment, autonomy, and not just focusing on risk prevention, which is usually when most of us think about sexual health, what comes to mind.
1: Sexual Health Awareness Month provides an opportunity to challenge old misconceptions, reduce shame, and make conversations about sexual wellness feel more natural. And if you had tickets to the AC/DC concert in Toronto, there's some bad news. It has been canceled due to damage done to Rogers Stadium. Live Nation says engineers determined sections of the venue affected by last Wednesday's storm will need to be removed and rebuilt. In sports, the Athletics blanked the Blue Jays 2-0 yesterday. The Orioles beat the Guardians 9-5, so Toronto remains a full game back in the wild card. Looking at MLS soccer action, Toronto FC slipped by Nashville 2-1, Charlotte beat Montreal 2-1, and Vancouver blanked the LA Galaxy 3-0. And in the NFL, the Seattle Seahawks scored 10 unanswered points in the fourth quarter to beat the New England Patriots 13-10. I'm Matt LeBlanc with the news that keeps you connected to where you live. Norfolk's 3-day weather is next.
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1: A mix of sun and clouds today with a high of 24, feeling like 27 with the Humidex. Tonight clear with a low of 10. Tomorrow it'll be sunny with a high of 24. And Saturday a mix of sun and clouds with a high of 25. Today's UV index is 7 or high. The UV report is brought to you by South Coast Awning, the leading provider of shade in southwestern Ontario. I'm Matt LeBlanc with Norfolk's breaking and local news.

Now FM and Killing Me Softly, their take on the Roberta Flack classic, a great album, The Score. It's in my CD collection still. How about you? Thanks for joining me. I'm Bill Porter. Have you noticed that leaves are starting to change color and fall? Does it seem a little bit early? Have you also noticed that people are wearing white after Labor Day? You're not supposed to do that. Those topics and more coming your way this hour. Heat of the moment, AJ.

just great songs on Wow FM for your Thursday. Hope your day is off to a great start. Asia and Heat of the Moment and Bill Porter and Heat is exactly what is causing some trees to already turn color and drop their leaves. Fall doesn't officially arrive for a couple more weeks, but experts are saying that many trees are reacting to this summer's hot, dry conditions. It's basically a survival strategy, and that's why we are already seeing leaves on our lawn when we think we shouldn't. When trees get stressed, basically they start shedding leaves early, and this allows them to conserve water. So if your lawn is already looking like October, you are certainly not imagining things. And, you know, there are some other signs too, right? Geese are starting to head south. Of course, we've got pumpkin spice stuff showing up everywhere. I mean, fall is inevitable, but it is a little early for those leaves to be falling. But it makes sense why, I guess. Just great songs here on Wow FM and Blue Rodeo now. Here's Lost Together.

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0: Mornings with Bill Porter, 99.7 Wow FM. 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
1: Here's what's happening today and looking ahead to the weekend. Tonight, the Delhi Legion hosts their general meeting at 7 p.m. Members are reminded to bring their membership cards or an update receipt showing their 2026 membership payment. This weekend, you can step back in time at Bacchus Heritage Conservation Area for their annual War of 1812 reenactment. More than 200 soldiers and settlers will set up camp Saturday and Sunday with battle demonstrations, cannon and musket firings, historic activities, vendors, and plenty of family-friendly entertainment.

0: Entertainment. Saturday evening, the Waterford Legion is hosting a fundraiser for Norfolk Haldeman Community Hospice that will feature live music and great food. Then on Sunday morning, the Legion is back at it with its Sunday brunch from 9 to noon, with adults paying $15, children 6 to 12 paying $8, and kids 5 and under eating for free. 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Just click the 48 in the news feed. I'm Matt LeBlanc, and that's what's happening around town.
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0: A mix of sun and clouds today with a high of 24, feeling like 27. UV index of 7 or high. Tonight clear with a low of 10. Tomorrow it'll be sunny with a high of 24. And Saturday a mix of sun and clouds with a high of 25. I'm Matt LeBlanc with Norfolk's breaking and local news.
13: Wow.

Belinda Carlisle, Heaven is a Place on Earth. Just great songs here on WOW FM. I bet they wear white in heaven 365 days a year, right? But here on Earth, after Labor Day, we are supposed to stop. Where did this tradition come from? Do we even need to follow it in 2026? Stats and facts coming up. Stray Cats rock this.

0: the best way to start your day. Just great songs and stuff you need to know and maybe don't here on WOW Mornings. But guess what? We're giving it to you anyway. It's Bill and Jordan. Good morning. Jordan, Labor Day has come and gone. How do you feel about wearing white after Labor Day?
1: I've never quite understood the rationale behind the old expression that you can't wear white after Labor Day. As a matter of fact, I'm, you know, wearing a white shirt today. So obviously I don't buy into it that much.
0: Well, guess what? You're going to learn something this morning. I think it's totally fine for people to wear white after Labor Day. I mean, if we look into why and where this whole expression came from, the saying actually dates back to the Gilded Age in the late 19th century. I guess back then it was a fashion faux pas to wear anything white after summer ended, which was on Labor Day. And basically white indicated you were still in vacation mode and you weren't willing to get your hands dirty. So it was kind of a vibe that you put out there. Like, don't ask me to do any work. I'm wearing white. I haven't given up on summer yet.
1: Yeah, okay. I had read something where I thought it was because maybe you'd get muddy or whatever because it starts to rain a little bit more. So kind of in a similar vein, but okay, you learn something new every day.
0: Absolutely. So if you're still in summer vacation mode, go ahead and wear as much white as you want. Stats and facts. WOW Mornings. Just great songs to get your Thursday started.
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1: Good morning, I'm Matt LeBlanc. Time for What's Good Norfolk, where we catch up with the local newsmakers and people doing interesting things in the community. Norfolk County voters will have a new option when they cast their ballot in this upcoming municipal election, with online voting being introduced for the first time. County Clerk William Tigard spoke with us about the new way of voting. His message to voters is simple. If you don't have time to wait in line, vote online.
2: So many people use online banking. 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And the nice thing about it, it doesn't matter if you're in Florida or your recreational property or in Nova Scotia on vacation or wherever, you'll be able to vote in this election as long as you have a cell phone and that you have your voter information with you.
1: There are some people out there without reliable internet or maybe uncertain about using their devices, so the county is setting up help centers during the online voting period as well. Online voting will run from Friday, October the 9th to Friday, October the 23rd at 8 p.m., with traditional in-person voting taking place on Election Day. That's Monday, October the 26th from 10 to 8. You can hear more right now at norfolktoday.ca. Norfolk's three-day weather is next.
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12: This is Wow Weather.
1: A mix of sun and clouds today with a high of 24, feeling like 27. UV index of 7 or high. Tonight clear with a low of 10. Tomorrow it'll be sunny with a high of 24. And Saturday a mix of sun and clouds with a high of 25. I'm Matt LeBlanc with Norfolk's breaking and local news.
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0: Working our way through this short work week and back to school for all, and Bill and Jordan with just great songs here on WOW Mornings and stuff you need to start your day with, too. We are keeping our eye on it.
1: Yeah, Bill, Ontario families using the $10 a day childcare system have an important date that's approaching. Fees at participating centers are currently being held at an average of about $19 a day with a maximum $22, but that guarantee actually only runs through the end of the year, so December the 31st, and while Ontario and Ottawa are working on what comes next. So they have agreed to a one-year extension of the Canada-wide Early Learning and Childcare Agreement, which runs through next March. So those are just some timelines to kind of keep in mind.
0: Yeah, I assume we'll hear something before the end of the year. I assume, too, that this will affect many if, for some reason, the costs change significantly. You hear about this all the time. Jordan, maybe you can shed some light on this as somebody that uses childcare. It's not easy to find always, and affordability is also another big thing.
1: Yeah, I mean, we did, you know, both ways in my household. We had a private daycare the first go round, which could be $45 to $50 a day. And then now we're in a center, which is around $22 a day. So, I mean, you're talking thousands of dollars and wait lists that can go on for, you know, a year and a half. So it is very stressful for parents, no doubt.
0: Absolutely. And we will see what comes of all of this at the end of the year. We are keeping our eye on it for you. Just great songs, the stuff you need to know to start your day. It's all right here on WOW

Big League. It's Tom Cochran. Just great songs on WOW FM for your Thursday workday. Take us with you on the iHeartRadio app if you don't have an old school radio at work. You can also listen through our website. Listen live that way. So simple. You don't want to miss any of the fun, any of the surprises. A couple of days ago, I think it was. Maybe it was yesterday. This week is moving quickly and slowly at the same time. I'm sure you're feeling the same way. We played an old Dolly Parton song. Of course, Dolly's music is sort of shot back into the spotlight after her passing. And I got a few text messages saying, Bill, I love, you know, these surprises. I love that you're dropping these classic country songs in the mix of all these other hits that, you know, we love hearing on the radio all the time. Can you do a little bit more of that? Yes. Yes, we absolutely can. Not Dolly Parton this morning, but how about John Denver? Take Me Home, Country Roads. Just great songs on WOW.

Semi-Charmed Life for your Thursday workday, and Bill Porter, too. And you remember we made a big deal about this Ontario government law when it came to scalping and high ticket prices and all of that. We thought, yeah, this is great. And then, of course, many of us questioned, well, are they actually going to do it? Well, yeah, the province is actually doing something about it. They have fined SeatGeek Canada $25,000, marking what appears to be the first major penalty under Ontario's new anti-scalping law. Now, you might be thinking 25 grand doesn't seem that steep. They're probably making 25 grand, you know, on one concert that they're cranking all the prices up on. But, you know, if this were to be a daily or weekly thing, I mean, that money would add up, right? So we'll see if it happens again. I don't know, but officials say the company allegedly sold tickets above face value and also failed to properly disclose or verify original ticket prices. The law, of course, designed to stop resellers from cashing in when demand goes through the roof. Have you ever paid a crazy price for a concert ticket or sporting event? Maybe you've seen one and you said, absolutely not. I mean, I even think about this when I look for something like Jays tickets. You know, I've always gone to Jays games, and since they made the World Series last year, I mean, prices are wild. You used to be able to get tickets for like 20 bucks. Now games are sold out, and you know, even the nosebleeds, the cheap, cheap seats at Skydome there, way up. You got to walk up all those ramps to the 500s and then those crazy steep, narrow stairs. It's quite the feat just to get to your seat, and the price is, you know, not what they used to be. That's for sure. Anyway, cool to see that a fine has been dealt out, and it'll be interesting to see who gets the next one. Ain't no sunshine. This is Bill Withers on Wow FM.

Grand Erie Public Health is reporting the first laboratory-confirmed case of influenza A for this respiratory illness season. Public Health is encouraging residents to prepare for the flu season by staying up to date on vaccinations, staying home when sick, and practicing good hand hygiene and other infection prevention measures. September is a Sexual Health Awareness Month, and a Simcoe-registered psychotherapist and certified sex therapist is encouraging people to view sexual wellness as an important part of their overall health. And three Norfolk County residents are facing drug and weapons-related charges following a search warrant that took place on Stanley Street in Simcoe. The Norfolk OPP say suspected fentanyl, cocaine, crack cocaine, and MDMA were seized along with replica firearms, a weapon, cash, and

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3: This is WOW Weather.
4: A mix of sun and clouds today with a high of 24, feeling like 27. UV index of 7 or high. Tonight clear with a low of 10. Tomorrow it'll be sunny with a high of 24. And Saturday a mix of sun and clouds with a high of 25. I'm Matt LeBlanc with Norfolk's breaking and local news.

Wow FM for your Thursday workday. Just great songs and Bill Porter too. And tomorrow morning, Friday, chance for you to win $100 in free groceries once again. One versus 100. The question comes your way just before 7. You get an hour to answer it. Do that. You go into a draw for $100 in free groceries. Gotta love it. Jennifer Lopez. Wow FM.

Wow FM, just great songs, and Bill Porter, and we were talking about concert tickets a little bit earlier. If you bought tickets to see AC/DC at Rogers Stadium, you're going to get your money back for those tickets. That show, unfortunately, is not happening. Wild weather. We've had wild weather all summer, and there was a massive storm that caused significant damage to this Rogers Stadium. North of Toronto, engineers deemed parts of the stadium need to be removed and rebuilt before it can safely host fans. And if you've seen pictures of what Mother Nature pulled off, moving this massive structure, it's a little bit scary, actually, but I think they're making the right decision here, right? Safety concerns, meaning the show cannot go ahead. So if you bought tickets, you will be getting a refund. If you bought resale tickets, I guess you have to go to wherever you got your resale tickets from and get a refund that way. But no AC/DC rocking Rogers Stadium

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The Birdtown Jamboree kicks off tomorrow at Homegrown Hideaway, Friday, Saturday, Sunday. You want live music? 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It's BK, and we're playing just great songs. 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

0: WCCA Newsroom. Here's what you need to know.
1: The Norfolk County OPP laid 62 charges during the 2026 Labor Day traffic campaign, including 53 speeding charges, 5 seatbelt offenses, 3 stunt driving charges, and 1 distracted driving charge. Norfolk County residents will have several opportunities to hear from municipal election candidates during a series of debates and all candidates events scheduled throughout September and October. Events are planned in Port Rowan, Delhi, Port Dover, Waterford, and Simcoe, including mayoral debates and ward-specific contests. And the first laboratory-confirmed case of influenza A of this respiratory illness season has been confirmed for the area. Grand Erie Public Health wants to remind everyone to stay home when you're sick, practice good hand hygiene and other infection prevention measures, and stay up to date on your vaccinations. I'm Matt LeBlanc. Everything that matters in Norfolk County, you'll hear it right here and then see it at norfolktoday.ca. Norfolk's 3-day weather is next.
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Thing number one, it's National School Picture Day. Yeah, a day to celebrate photographic evidence of the worst haircut I've ever had. I'm bald now, but I'd still prefer being bald over the mushroom cut I had in fourth grade. Number two, the Buffalo Bills announced yesterday that for the first time, the team will have both the Canadian and American national anthems performed before a home game, the September 17th regular season debut of the new Highmark Stadium. You know, that is until you know who hears about it. Can't wait to see his reaction. Number three, looking for some good news today? Well, sorry, I don't have any of that. A researcher at AI company Anthropic just quit, warning that the race to build super intelligent AI could potentially wipe out humanity. And then one of his former coworkers chimed in and said, yeah, he thinks that there's a greater than 10% chance that AI kills all humans within the next decade. Cool. Anyways, how's your Thursday going? That's three things. I'm BK, playing just great songs on WOW FM.

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Your workday broadcast, it's BK and Kiss from a Rose, Seal. 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

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It's BK. If you just sent your kids off to school, you probably set a stopwatch to the first cold and flu of the fall season. Yeah, it's like probably 8-9 days away. Parents know, night fever. 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

Playing just the great songs at 99.7 WOW FM. And the Man Cup tomorrow night, game number one at the Iroquois Lacrosse Arena. The MSL champion Six Nations Chiefs are hosting the WLA champion Coquitlam Adnacks for that 2026 Man Cup. Game one tomorrow night at 8. Game two Saturday at 7 p.m. And we've got all the details at norfolktoday.ca. It's BK. We're playing just great songs on 99.7 WOW FM and Smooth Operator.

0: staying up to date on vaccinations, staying home when sick, and practicing good hand hygiene and other infection prevention measures. September is a sexual health awareness month, and a Simcoe registered psychotherapist and certified sex therapist is encouraging people to view sexual wellness as an important part of their overall health. And three Norfolk County residents are facing drug and weapons-related charges following a search warrant that took place on Stanley Street in Simcoe. The Norfolk OPP say suspected fentanyl, cocaine, crack cocaine, and MDMA were seized along with replica firearms, a weapon, cash, and drug trafficking paraphernalia, with the allegations yet to be proven in court. I'm Matt LeBlanc. Everything that matters in Norfolk County, you'll hear it right here and then see it at norfolktoday.ca. Norfolk's three-day weather is next.
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6: This is WOW Weather.
0: A mix of sun and clouds today with a high of 24, feeling like 27. UV index of 7 or high. Tonight clear with a low of 10. Tomorrow it'll be sunny with a high of 24. And Saturday a mix of sun and clouds with a high of 25. I'm Matt LeBlanc with Norfolk's breaking and local news.
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playing just great songs on WOW FM. 1-833-0-WOW-FM. That is our text line, and we love to hear from you. Have you got us cranked up in the office today? Let us know where you're listening from.

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1: 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The microwave is dependable. 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And when it says it'll be ready in 2 minutes, it means it. I'd marry that in a heartbeat. Statistics that aren't really useful. It's still kind of fun anyways. I'm BK, playing just great songs on WOW FM.

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1: Good afternoon. A beautiful sunny day today. Here's what's happening in Norfolk County. Norfolk County residents have several opportunities to hear from candidates and ask questions ahead of this upcoming municipal election. There are three debates scheduled for September and four debates scheduled for the beginning to mid-October period. Each ward has a scheduled debate now. So to find out where your ward candidates will be duking it out or where many of our mayoral candidates will be facing off, you can go to norfolktoday.ca. In police news, three Norfolk County residents are facing charges after police executed a search warrant on a property on Stanley Street in Simcoe. Officers seized suspected fentanyl, cocaine, crack cocaine, and MDMA, along with two replica firearms, a weapon, cash, and drug trafficking paraphernalia. On the road, the Norfolk County OPP laid 62 charges during their Labor Day traffic campaign. The bulk of those charges involved people driving way too fast, as 53 speeding charges were handed out. A Simcoe therapist is encouraging more open conversation during Sexual Health Awareness Month, saying those conversations can make a difference. Taylor McConaughey says shame and misconception can make it difficult for people to talk about their bodies, relationships, and sexual wellness.
2: This deserves to take up space, even if it is something that for a lot of people it's uncomfortable. This is how we make it comfortable, by it taking up space, by us talking about it, by it having its own place instead of it being something that we shove in a corner.
1: She says simply making room for those conversations can help change that. And just as the kids return to school, Grand Erie Public Health is reporting their first laboratory-confirmed case of influenza A in the area. Public Health says the case is an early indicator that the flu is already circulating, and residents are being encouraged to prepare for the flu season by staying up to date on recommended vaccinations and practicing good infection prevention habits. In sports, the Athletics blanked the Blue Jays 2-0 yesterday. The Orioles beat the Guardians 9-5, so Toronto remains a full game back in the wild card. And in the NFL, the Seattle Seahawks scored 10 unanswered points in the fourth quarter to beat the New England Patriots 13-10. I'm Matt LeBlanc with the news that keeps you connected to where you live. Norfolk's three-day weather is next.
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8: This is Wow Weather.
1: A mix of sun and clouds today with a high of 24, feeling like 27. UV index of 7 or high. Tonight clear with a low of 10. Tomorrow it'll be sunny with a high of 24. And Saturday a mix of sun and clouds with a high of 25. I'm Matt LeBlanc with Norfolk's breaking and local news.
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It's BK. Are you headed to the gym this lunch hour? Wow FM can come with you. The iHeartRadio app. You can take us absolutely anywhere. Like my personal trainer, Josh. He's got us on in the gym today. He's got us on all the time because he loves Chad Kroeger. Yes, he's the biggest Nickelback and Chad Kroeger fan. Even when people turned on Nickelback, he was still there. The biggest fan. This is for you, Josh. Hero.

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8: A mix of sun and clouds today with a high of 24, feeling like 27. UV index of 7 or high. Tonight clear with a low of 10. Tomorrow it'll be sunny with a high of 24. And Saturday a mix of sun and clouds with a high of 25. I'm Matt LeBlanc with Norfolk's breaking and local news.

0: 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Tell your boss BK said it was okay.
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playing just the great songs on Wow FM. It's BK. Who needs caffeine when you've got the Pointer Sisters? I'm so excited. This is caffeine, auditory caffeine. We're playing just great songs. It's BK, and this is Wow FM. Tonight.

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It's BK. I got Friday vibes. It must be the 4-day work week. I know it's Thursday, but man.

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We heard from Casey today at 1-833-0-WOW-FM. She says she's got us on in the office today. She neglected to say what office, but also said she can't help but dance in front of clients. You make me feel like dancing. This is

Playing just great songs at 99.7 at WOW FM. The War of 1812 reenactment. I'm there at the Backus Heritage Conservation Area in Port Rowan. This weekend, there's more than 200 settlers and soldiers setting up camp for the annual reenactment. There's more details. NorfolkToday.ca. I almost want to get dressed up myself. It's BK. We're playing just great songs. 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

0: Grand Erie Public Health is reporting the first laboratory-confirmed case of influenza A for this respiratory illness season. Public Health is encouraging residents to prepare for the flu season by staying up to date on vaccinations, staying home when sick, and practicing good hand hygiene and other infection prevention measures. September is a Sexual Health Awareness Month, and a Simcoe-registered psychotherapist and certified sex therapist is encouraging people to view sexual wellness as an important part of their overall health. And three Norfolk County residents are facing drug and weapons-related charges following a search warrant that took place on Stanley Street in Simcoe. The Norfolk OPP say suspected fentanyl, cocaine, crack cocaine, and MDMA were seized along with replica firearms, a weapon, cash, and drug trafficking paraphernalia, with the allegations yet to be proven in court. I'm Matt LeBlanc. Everything that matters in Norfolk County, you'll hear it right here and then see it at norfolktoday.ca. Norfolk's three-day weather is next.
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0: A mix of sun and clouds today with a high of 24, feeling like 27. UV index of 7 or high. Tonight clear with a low of 10. Tomorrow it'll be sunny with a high of 24. And Saturday a mix of sun and clouds with a high of 25. I'm Matt LeBlanc with Norfolk's breaking and local news.

playing just great songs on WOW FM. I gave you permission. It's okay if you're strolling back into the office 20 minutes, half an hour late from lunch. You just got to act like you own the place. Nobody's going to say anything. Nights on Broadway, Bee Gees. This is WOW.

Thing number one, it's National School Picture Day. Yeah, a day to celebrate photographic evidence of the worst haircut I've ever had. I'm bald now, but I'd still prefer being bald over the mushroom cut I had in fourth grade. Number two, the Buffalo Bills announced yesterday that for the first time, the team will have both the Canadian and American national anthems performed before a home game, the September 17th regular season debut of the new Highmark Stadium. You know, that is until you know who hears about it. Can't wait to see his reaction. Number three, looking for some good news today? Well, sorry, I don't have any of that. A researcher at AI company Anthropic just quit, warning that the race to build super intelligent AI could potentially wipe out humanity. And then one of his former coworkers chimed in and said, yeah, he thinks that there's a greater than 10% chance that AI kills all humans within the next decade. Cool. Anyways, how's your Thursday going? That's three things. I'm BK, playing just great songs on WOW

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It's BK. Here's a shortcut to a mood upgrade from Gloria Estefan. 1, 2, 3. It's BK. 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

0: 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Leaving the office doesn't mean leaving Wow. 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

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The Birdtown Jamboree kicks off tomorrow at Homegrown Hideaway. 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

0: Here's what you need to know.
1: The Norfolk County OPP laid 62 charges during the 2026 Labor Day traffic campaign, including 53 speeding charges, 5 seatbelt offenses, 3 stunt driving charges, and 1 distracted driving charge. Norfolk County residents will have several opportunities to hear from municipal election candidates during a series of debates and all candidates events scheduled throughout September and October. Events are planned in Port Rowan, Delhi, Port Dover, Waterford, and Simcoe, including mayoral debates and ward-specific contests. And the first laboratory-confirmed case of influenza A of this respiratory illness season has been confirmed for the area. Grand Erie Public Health wants to remind everyone to stay home when you're sick, practice good hand hygiene and other infection prevention measures, and stay up to date on your vaccinations. I'm Matt LeBlanc. Everything that matters in Norfolk County, you'll hear it right here and then see it at norfolktoday.ca. Norfolk's three-day weather is next.
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2: This is WOW Weather.
3: A mix of sun and clouds today with a high of 24, feeling like 27. UV index of 7 or high. Tonight clear with a low of 10. Tomorrow it'll be sunny with a high of 24. And Saturday a mix of sun and clouds with a high of 25. I'm Matt LeBlanc with Norfolk's breaking and local news.
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playing just great songs on Wow FM. It's BK getting my dad groove on. This is the soundtrack to me making waffles on a Saturday morning in my house coat. Hot chocolate, you sexy thing.

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1: 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The microwave is dependable. It's there when you need it. It makes you food. And when it says it'll be ready in 2 minutes, it means it. I'd marry that in a heartbeat. Statistics that aren't really useful. Yeah, still kind of fun anyways. I'm BK, playing just great songs on WOW FM.

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Playing just great songs at 99.7 Wow FM. It's BK. The Milkman's going to take over after 3 o'clock. Your high-octane drive home starts in a matter of minutes with the Backstreet Boys. Yeah, man.

Wow FM, hello. It is the Milkman checking in for your Thursday afternoon. This man says he's starting to feel a lot better following recent brain surgery. Great news from Billy Joel and just great songs.

0: Grand Erie Public Health is reporting the first laboratory-confirmed case of influenza A for this respiratory illness season. Public Health is encouraging residents to prepare for the flu season by staying up to date on vaccinations, staying home when sick, and practicing good hand hygiene and other infection prevention measures. September is a Sexual Health Awareness Month, and a Simcoe-registered psychotherapist and certified sex therapist is encouraging people to view sexual wellness as an important part of their overall health. And three Norfolk County residents are facing drug and weapons-related charges following a search warrant that took place on Stanley Street in Simcoe. The Norfolk OPP say suspected fentanyl, cocaine, crack cocaine, and MDMA were seized along with replica firearms, a weapon, cash, and drug trafficking paraphernalia, with the allegations yet to be proven in court. I'm Matt LeBlanc. Everything that matters in Norfolk County, you'll hear it right here and then see it at norfolktoday.ca. Norfolk's three-day weather is next.
1: They said they were just coming to watch. Well, the next thing you know, they're yelling,
2: Bingo!
1: Like they've trained their whole life for it. 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It's the perfect place to meet up with friends, socialize, laugh, and you can buy in starting at just $12. Six Nations Bingo, where everyone's welcome and everyone thinks they're one number away from greatness.
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7: This is WOW Weather.
0: A mix of sun and clouds today with a high of 24, feeling like 27. UV index of 7 or high. Tonight clear with a low of 10. Tomorrow it'll be sunny with a high of 24. And Saturday a mix of sun and clouds with a high of 25. I'm Matt LeBlanc with Norfolk's breaking and local news.
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funny, isn't it, how every day following the long weekend has pretty much been Blur's Day. You're confused, what day is it actually? But all of a sudden, there's Friday peeking around the corner, and you know exactly what time it is. Time to start planning the weekend. Just great songs, little

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Keep it here for more. Wow.

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Just great songs. Wow, FM. And hold on, I don't understand. Moments ago, you said you had one last thing to do, then you could sneak out of work early. Now that one thing's turned to five things. All right, let's get through this together, then. Just great songs.

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1: Good afternoon. A cool, clear evening ahead with a low of 10. Here's what's happening in Norfolk County. Norfolk County voters will have several opportunities to hear from municipal candidates ahead of the October vote. The first event is the Long Point Country Chamber of Commerce All Candidates Night in Port Rowan on September the 15th, followed by a Ward 7 debate at Old Town Hall in Waterford on September 24th. The Norfolk Federation of Agriculture will host a debate in Delhi September 30th. October 1st features two events with Ward 2, 3, and 4 debating in Delhi, while Ward 6 candidates will meet that night in Port Dover. The schedule wraps up with a mayoral debate in Port Dover on October the 13th, followed by a Ward 5 debate in Simcoe on October the 15th. And sticking with Norfolk County voters, they'll have a new option for the 2026 municipal election with online voting available for the first time. County Clerk William Tiggert says the message is simple. If you don't want to wait in line, vote online.
2: So many people use online banking. It's really not much different for voting, right? And the nice thing about it doesn't matter if you're in Florida, your recreational property, or Nova Scotia on vacation.
1: Voter letters explaining the process will be mailed out in the coming weeks, and the county will set up help centers for anyone who needs assistance voting online. For those who prefer the traditional method, in-person voting will take place on Election Day, Monday, October 26th. And Premier Doug Ford has shuffled his cabinet as Ontario prepares for a longer trade fight with the United States. Paul Calandra becomes Education Minister, Rob Flack takes over Municipal Affairs and Housing, and Brian Saunderson becomes Minister of Sport. Ford says the changes will help protect jobs, attract investment, and make Ontario's economy more resilient. In sports, Game 1 of the Man Cup goes tomorrow night at Iroquois Lacrosse Arena, with the Six Nations Chiefs hosting the Coquitlam Adnacks in the National Lacrosse Final. In baseball, the Blue Jays were shut out 2-0 by the Athletics yesterday, and the NFL is back. Seattle beat New England 13-10 last night, with the 49ers facing the Rams tonight. I'm Jeremy Hall with the news that keeps you connected to where you live. Norfolk's 3-day weather is next.
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0: This is Wow Weather.
1: A cool, clear evening ahead with a low of 10. Tomorrow will bring sunshine and a high of 24. And Saturday will be cloudy with a high of 26.
0: 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Wow. Whatever's waiting for you can wait another few minutes. This hour belongs to you.

great songs. Wow FM, as you get set to wind down your workday, so many things are mandatory at the workplace, aren't they? The mandatory Monday morning meeting, of course. It's mandatory you evacuate the building when you hear the fire alarm, obviously. And it's mandatory that when you hear Dancing Queen from ABBA, you get up from your desk, you get up from your cubicle, and you dance. Hey, rules are rules, even if we're making them up as we go along. Call this one Milk Mandatory. Just great songs

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3: A cool, clear evening ahead with a low of 10. Tomorrow will bring sunshine and a high of 24. And Saturday will be cloudy with a high of 26.

0: Great songs. Wow FM. And this first week back to school means, of course, Mom Taxi is back in service. Oh, you just picked the kids up moments ago, did you? Hi, guys. Hey, I'm the milkman. And listen, I can promise you this. Your parent wants to hear all about what happened at school today. They really do. Just not right now, because right now it's time for some James Brown on Wow FM.
1: Wow!

dedicated Avril Lavigne. Just great songs. Wow, FM. It is the Milkman. And look, what I do is far from complicated. It is very straightforward. My job, my function, my role in your life is no matter what you're up to right now. For example, you could have your entire face underneath the little dispenser on the ice cream machine and be filling your mouth with soft serve. My job remains the same. I'm here to make whatever you are doing in this moment or in any moment that much more fun. And here's how we do it, with just great songs. Now, that said, I certainly hope you're not playing with the ice cream machine, because you know, these days with cell phones, somebody's watching you. On the other hand, there's good money in being a TikTok star. Rockwell! Wow!

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songs. Wow FM. Here's one more before we head into the grocery store. That said, we're more than happy to accompany you inside. I mean, fresh local corn is in season after all. But yeah, we're on your phone already on the iHeartRadio app with just great songs. 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

0: Good afternoon. A cool, clear evening ahead with a low of 10. Here's what's happening in Norfolk County. Grand Erie Public Health is reporting the first laboratory-confirmed case of influenza A of this respiratory illness season. Public Health says the case is an early indication that flu is already circulating in the community. Flu vaccines are provided free to eligible Ontarians 6 months of age and older, with vaccination expected to begin for higher-risk groups in early to mid-October. Norfolk County OPP laid 62 charges during the Labor Day traffic campaign, including 53 speeding charges, 5 seatbelt charges, 3 stunt driving charges, and 1 distracted driving charge. There were no impaired driving charges laid in Norfolk during the campaign, which ran from September 4th to 7th. A Simcoe therapist is encouraging more open conversations during Sexual Health Awareness Month, saying having conversations like that can make a difference. Taylor McConaughey says shame and misconceptions can make it difficult for people to talk about their bodies, relationships, and sexual wellness.
1: This deserves to take up space, even if it is something that for a lot of people it's uncomfortable. This is how we make it comfortable, by it taking up space, by us talking about it, by it having its own place instead of it being something that we shove in a corner.
0: She reminds that September is Sexual Health Awareness Month, and simply making room for these conversations can help change those misconceptions. And an upcoming AC/DC concert in Toronto has been canceled after a severe storm damaged Rogers Stadium. Live Nation says engineers determined sections of the venue affected by last Wednesday's storm will need to be removed and rebuilt. You might say it was thunderstruck. In sports, Game 1 of the Man Cup goes tomorrow night at Iroquois Lacrosse Arena, with the Six Nations Chiefs hosting the Coquitlam Adnacks in the National Lacrosse Final. In baseball, the Blue Jays were shut out 2-0 by the Athletics yesterday, and the NFL is back. Seattle beat New England 13-10 last night, with the 49ers facing the Rams tonight. I'm Jeremy Hall with the news that keeps you connected to where you live. Norfolk's three-day weather is next.
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8: Canadian and U.S. markets both retreated today, with the TSX falling to a 5-week low as surging oil prices and bond yields stoked inflation fears and weakness in gold and copper added pressure. While the S&P 500 dropped 0.6%, the NASDAQ 0.7%, and Dow 0.6%, as higher treasury yields, stronger than expected producer price data, and Middle East supply disruptions increased expectations of a Federal Reserve rate hike next week. The The S&P TSX Composite Index was down 400 points at 35,506. In New York, the Dow Jones Industrial Average was down 317 points at 52,064. The S&P 500 Index was down 45 points at 7,592, while the NASDAQ Composite was down 172 points at 26,081. The Canadian dollar traded for 72.3 cents U.S. The crude oil contract was up $6.84 at $102.89 per barrel, and the gold contract was down $96 at $4,363 an ounce. 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
0: A cool, clear evening ahead with a low of 10. Tomorrow will bring sunshine and a high of 24. And Saturday will be cloudy with a high of 26.
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just great songs. 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Can I ask you, how do you know when an avocado is ripe? What do? You feel it. Okay, look, I don't mean to make things weird, but feel it again. Honeymoon Suites. It's just great songs. Wow. FM.

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Wow, FM. And despite the fact that this is a shortened work week, thanks to the Labor Day long weekend, you've been working really hard. And I personally feel like you are deserving of dinner out tonight. Maybe at a diner. In fact, I've been reading some reviews, and this Tom's Diner sounds really good. Suzanne Vega. Wow, FM.

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11: A cool, clear evening ahead with a low of 10. Tomorrow will bring sunshine and a high of 24. And Saturday will be cloudy with a high of 26.
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Okay, it's a good thing steering wheels don't bruise, because that was one serious steering wheel symphony banging away to Barracuda. Just great songs. Wow FM, where real soon you're going to have a chance to win your way to see Journey live. Keep it here for the details. Getting you home with Ray Parker Jr.'s Ghostbusters. Nice. It's just great.

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Just great songs. Wow FM and wow indeed. The kids actually followed your note today. They took dinner out of the freezer. That's thawing. One less thing you need to worry about. So, okay. Off come the shoes. On comes the shower. Or maybe Bluetooth speaker and a bubble bath, which sounds so good, doesn't it? Until the dog shows up and wants to lick soap off your skin. What's with that anyway? Just great songs. They are the Human League and Human on Wow FM.

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Wow, FM. Yes, indeed. It's time to just stop. Stop thinking about what happened today. Stop thinking about that thing that irritated you and really got under your skin and had you counting down every last second on the clock to quitting time. That part of your day is done. This is your Thursday night. Your chance just to turn the tunes up. Look back at Thursday.

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1: Good evening. It'll be cool and clear tonight with a low of 10. Here's what's happening in Norfolk County. Norfolk County voters will have several opportunities to hear from municipal candidates ahead of the October vote. The first event is the Long Point Country Chamber of Commerce All Candidates Night in Port Rowan on September the 15th, followed by a Ward 7 debate at Old Town Hall in Waterford on September 24th. The Norfolk Federation of Agriculture will host a debate in Delhi September 30th. October 1st features two events with Ward 2, 3, and 4 debating in Delhi, while Ward 6 candidates will meet that night in Port Dover. The schedule wraps up with a mayoral debate in Port Dover on October the 13th, followed by a Ward 5 debate in Simcoe on October the 15th. And sticking with Norfolk County voters, they'll have a new option for the 2026 municipal election with online voting available for the first time. County Clerk William Tiggert says the message is simple. If you don't want to wait in line, vote online.
2: So many people use online banking. It's really not much different for voting, right? And the nice thing about it doesn't matter if you're in Florida, your recreational property, or Nova Scotia on vacation.
1: Voter letters explaining the process will be mailed out in the coming weeks, and the county will set up help centers for anyone who needs assistance voting online. For those who prefer the traditional method, in-person voting will take place on Election Day, Monday, October 26th. And Premier Doug Ford has shuffled his cabinet as Ontario prepares for a longer trade fight with the United States. Paul Calandra becomes Education Minister, Rob Flack takes over Municipal Affairs and Housing, and Brian Saunderson becomes Minister of Sport. Ford says the changes will help protect jobs, attract investment, and make Ontario's economy more resilient. In sports, Game 1 of the Man Cup goes tomorrow night at Iroquois Lacrosse Arena, with the Six Nations Chiefs hosting the Coquitlam Adnacks in the National Lacrosse Final. In baseball, the Blue Jays were shut out 2-0 by the Athletics yesterday, and the NFL is back. Seattle beat New England 13-10 last night, with the 49ers facing the Rams tonight. I'm Jeremy Hall with the news that keeps you connected to where you live. Norfolk's three-day weather is next.
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6: This is Wow Weather.
1: A cool, clear evening ahead with a low of 10. Tomorrow will bring sunshine and a high of 24. And Saturday will be cloudy with a high of 26.
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0: But don't stop thinking about tomorrow. 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Tomorrow, after all, is Friday. And hey, you've made it. You're an all-star. Just great songs. Wow, FM.

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9: A cool, clear evening ahead with a low of 10. Tomorrow will bring sunshine and a high of 24. And Saturday will be cloudy with a high of 26.

got it, the twist. Great moves, by the way. Just great songs. It's Wow FM and the Milkman. Hey, what you watching tonight? Some options include episode 8 of Stuart Fails to Save the Universe, or as I'm calling it, Stuart Fails to Capture My Imagination. I tried. Is it just me? I'm such a Big Bang fan, but I can't get into this. Funwithmilkman@gmail.com if you want to weigh in on that. Also today, the streaming premiere of Supergirl and at 8:30 on Netflix, FYI, the NFL Melbourne game. 49ers and the LA Rams, first ever NFL regular

Well, I see you have mastered the art of procrastination. An air guitar session certainly is much more important than anything on your to-do list tonight. In fact, you know what? Just repeat after me. Whatever that is, let's just move it to the weekend to-do list. Follow me for more efficiency expert advice. And for just great songs, you found

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0: Archie Koo, just great songs. Wow, FM, that winds down our Thursday together. Sideshow is up next. It is the Milkman with a groan before I go. So I had to phone the local aquarium. And when I did, they asked if I would please shout, "Jump through this hoop!" Yeah, apparently my call might be recorded for training porpoises.
1: Wow.
0: I'll meet you back here tomorrow at 3 p.m. Just great songs. Wow FM. It is the Milkman. Moo for now.

Just great songs, Toto, Africa, on WOW FM at Sideshow. Coming up, they almost called Twitter what? That and more on Things You Didn't Know Yesterday. First, Alicia Bridges, I Love the Nightlife on WOW FM.

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1: Be big stars. Mr. Jones, Counting Crows, just great songs on WOW FM. It's Sideshow, and this is Things You Didn't Know Yesterday. One of the original names that Twitter's founders briefly considered for the product was Friend Stalker. I mean, it's true. It's a little creepy, but it's still better than X.
2: That's the worst name I ever heard.
1: In just one teaspoon of soil, there can be more microbes than there are people on the planet. And we think we're in charge.
0: Years from now, they're going to ask us, where were you when they took over the planet? We're going to say, we just stood by and watched.
1: And if you stretch out all of the DNA in your body, it would reach from the moon and back around 150,000 times. So, you're not overweight, you just have a lot of DNA.
2: I'd better not. I have what doctors call a bit of a weight problem.
1: And that's Things You Didn't Know Yesterday.
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8: A cool, clear evening ahead with a low of 10. Tomorrow will bring sunshine and a high of 24. And Saturday will be cloudy with a high of 26.
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It's Sideshow. Burning question tonight. What's something people assume you know how to do, but you actually don't? 833-OH-WOW-FM. 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

Semi Sonic closing time. Just great songs on WOW FM. It's Sideshow. What's something people assume you know how to do, but you don't? Text me, 833-0-WOW-FM. Kelly says, I still can't fold a fitted sheet. That's okay, Kelly. Nobody can. That's one of the great mysteries of the world. Stonehenge, aliens, fitted sheets. It's Todd Rundgren now. Just great songs on WOW FM.

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Wow FM, just great songs. It's Sideshow. I asked the question tonight, what's something people assume you know how to do, but you just don't? 833-OH-WOW-FM. Someone says, how to parallel park. That's from Jason. Jason, that's all right. I've driven around town. Nobody knows how to parallel park. This is Earth, Wind & Fire, Shining Star on WOW FM.

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